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0: 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Swallowed chunks of regret.
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Thank the Lord that God bless. 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I am the problem, I am the answer. You want the smoke, I am the cancer. 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